sweep you off of your feet? Will your mouth still remember the taste of my love? Will your eyes still smile from your cheek?

going right. I've always waited for the moment that you would come through my door. But this brought loneliness so far. I lay my hand unto my

emptiness inside the moment that you're mine. But this is loneliness, I know. I lay my hand unto my soul. Is this what life has got to give? Is this the